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Hey, Hannah with you. And I am just so excited to share the forecast with you. Some of you who've been listening in to me for a while know I felt like I was dying of a heat stroke every single time I walked out the door this summertime. Well, this is my kind of weather. Tonight down to 54 degrees. Tomorrow a high of 77. Again, cooling down into the mid-50s for your Wednesday evening. Going to be beautiful conditions too as they're getting set up for the Ben Fuller concert on Thursday, a high of 79, and that night down to 58.

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All right, let's take a quick look here. Y'all know I love any reason to celebrate, even the small, silly things in life. Well, good news, we actually celebrated a day early. Today's National Noodle Day. My daughter and I had some noodles last night for dinner. But I want to give a special little shout-out to some folks who have in the past supported the radio station, Taste of Italy. Man, if you need your noodle fix, they got their little market in there with all of their imports from Italy. Plus, of course, that hot bar, which my favorite go-to there is like when they do the beef and sausage. Oh, so yummy, so rich and delicious. But there's a fun little thing that, I mean, you can still separate it. I know it's a little later in the evening, but it also goes perfectly with garlic lovers that you just go ahead.

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1: There's a verse that hangs over my desk in my Joy Time office. It's 1 Thessalonians 5:24, which says, "The one who calls you is faithful, and he will do it."
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1: When your life is busy, do people ask you how you do it all? We do carry a lot of responsibilities, but I've learned this truth. When God calls me to do something, He will equip me from the inside out. As I yield my life to Him, He works inside my heart and my soul, and He strengthens me to do the work. I could never make it without His help. My friend, I know you.

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1: Cochran and Company, What Grace Can Do on Life 90.5. Okay, I know I've been talking a lot about concerts this shift, but there's just been so many great shows coming to and through our area. Cochran and Company was on tour with Zach Williams and had to stop in Fayetteville in the last month. Switchfoot's coming to town, and you definitely want to go ahead and start following us on Facebook and Instagram, because, I mean, just maybe there's going to be a couple of tickets to give away. I don't know. That's all I'm saying. But if you want to catch Switchfoot, they're going to be at Greenville Lake Amphitheater November 7th. And it's going to be a good show. Of course, that is the tour related to their latest album, but I'm sure they're going to throw some of their classics in there. You know, some Meant to Live, This Is Your Life. They've got to, right? Well, guest opening for them, Amberlynn. So if you were one of my Christian rockers back when we were teenagers, I know you're familiar with that group as well. Get your tickets while available at life905.com.

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Jeremy Camp and Revival on your uplifting and encouraging life 90.5. Hannah hanging with you on your Tuesday night. And I am so excited. Tonight's temperature down to 54 degrees for the low. Partly sunny skies becoming nice full sun conditions for tomorrow with a high of 77. For tomorrow evening, partly cloudy, low 55. And by Thursday, still thankfully not even going to be up to 80 degrees.

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The Star Wars franchise covers a galaxy of products. The latest star to crop up is the T-rated Star Wars Zero Company, where you play as the leader of a ragtag group of mercenaries battling against a creepy cult. Gameplay is fun and frenetic, and it is largely bloodless. But hey, this is a tactical shooter, which means players will navigate lots of violence. Foul language can be heard. You'll deal with some poisonous insect-like critters that can kill as well. They're also the source of the cultists' power, too. Power that makes them feel immortal. They're not. Zero Company has already made a lot of fans, but this game, like its sneaky little insects, can sting. For more great video game reviews, go to PluggedIn.com/radio. This is the way. I'm Paul Acey for Plugged In by Focus on the Fan.

Look, I get it. Sometimes the things that we face in this world feel like they are just going to totally throw you off kilter. Like you're going to completely lose your way, because how in the world could this be part of God's plan? The anxieties, the things that are concerning you, how am I going to even make it through the next 24 hours? Well, our life verse today was one that I certainly needed. I even reshared it on my own personal pages. But Psalm 55, verse 22, the New Living Translation version puts it like this. Give your burdens to the Lord, and He will take care of you. He will not permit the godly to slip.

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Danny Gokey, Jesus Over Everything on your listener-supported Christian music station, Life 90.5. Thanks so much for hanging out with me on this Tuesday. I'll be with you again tomorrow at 6 p.m. And we are so excited to be with you in person at the Ben Fuller concert this week. 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

Perfectly. 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I'm Mandy Bowman in for Sam this evening. We'll be hitting the mid-50s for our low tonight, but your Wednesday going to be looking just gorgeous. Sunny and in the upper 70s.

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1: Hi, I'm Emily E., a student of Northside School of Christian Leadership, and this is your Life 90.5 verse of the day. 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
1: 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Has your kid changed their Halloween outfit 3 times already? We're coming up on that day of candy and costumes. Now, the kids are all excited about it, but you don't have to go broke trying to completely do it all by yourself, because lots of local churches have set up these fall festivals for your kid to get all the candy things. So yes, make sure they got the cute costume and then go do the candy stuff. Okay, like Friendly Community Baptist Church having their fall festival this weekend, as well as Cure Beach First Baptist, St. Paul's United Methodist Church having their pumpkin patch party, and there's lots of others coming up later this month too. You can find out all about these fall events on our fall events page at life905.com.

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Lana Crawford, thank God, on Uplifting and Encouraging Life 90.5. I'm Mandy in for Sam tonight. This morning, I was getting ready for a few minutes with Jesus before I started my day, and I was already so weighed down by all the things that were worrying me. This season is kind of a lot for me, and is it for you too? So I was thinking, Lord, I don't even know where to start with all this. Then I looked at my phone. Then I looked up at heaven, pointed to the Lord, and I said, I see what you did there. See what you did there. The verse of the day right on my home screen was this one from Psalm 55:22. Cast your cares on the Lord and he will sustain you. That's right. Everything that's worrying you and me, we can just give it all to Jesus and he'll sustain us.

0: Do you ever feel like you can't get it all together? 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Sometimes life is really hard.
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0: When life feels like it's spinning out of control, I try to focus my heart on the grace God gives to me. You see, grace is God's favor and blessings over our lives. There's nothing we can do to earn His grace. It's a gift He gives because of what Jesus did on the cross. 2 Corinthians says, "My grace is sufficient for you, for my power is made perfect in weakness." How comforting this truth is to me. When I am weak, His power is made perfect. He enables me, He equips me, He blesses me. It's all because of the grace of God that we can keep going when life is hard. Where would we be without God's amazing grace?
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1: 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This past Saturday morning, we shared the Jim Top 10, the top 10 favorite songs of Life 90.5 founder Jim Stevens, who passed away recently. And if you missed that special playlist airing on Saturday morning, you can check out the full list right now on our Facebook and our Instagram. Jim had some really classic favorites and some surprising ones too. One of his all-time favorite songs though was this by For Him. It's the only thing I need on Life 90.5.

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1: I was trying to find something to listen to on the way to work. 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

Matt Muller are going to be all right. On Life 90.5, I'm Mandy Bowman in for Sam tonight. And one of the reasons why it's all right is because we are officially in fall weather. Yes, our mid-50s for our low tonight. And then tomorrow is looking sunny and upper 70s. And it's great for, like, all of the fall things. So hit all the pumpkin patches, go do all the fun fall stuff. I'm still waiting on more of them crunchy leaves to hit the ground, though. Not enough of those have hit yet. But happy fall from your Life 90.5. Bye.

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On life-changing music, Life 90.5. It's one of the greatest lies in the Christian community. Maybe you've heard it. Maybe you believed it. Maybe you even said it yourself to try to encourage someone. But it couldn't be further from the truth. It's this statement. You are enough. When we stop and look at what we have, our strength, our time, our talent, our resources, we realize that face-to-face with the fact we are definitely not enough. The disciples probably thought the same thing when a boy offered 5 loaves and 2 fish to feed thousands of people. But Jesus wasn't limited by what was insufficient. John 6:11 says, Jesus then took the loaves, gave thanks, and distributed to those who were seated as much as they wanted. And he did the same with the fish. God isn't asking you to be enough on your own. He's asking you to surrender what you have to him. Your little becomes more than enough when God is the one who is using it.

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It's Jeremy Camp on Uplifting and Encouraging Life 90.5. Mandy Bowman in for Sam tonight. Earlier yesterday on our Facebook, we were asking people to complete the sentence, God, thank you for. Got tons of responses just pouring out gratitude for some incredible things. Toriana says, God, thank you for looking out for me when I wasn't looking out for myself, when I was young and didn't know any better. Oh, praise the Lord for that. Crystal also says, God, thank you for not throwing your hands up and walking away sometimes when I know that you want to. And Deborah says, God, thank you for setting me free.

Crystal also says, God, thank you for not throwing your hands up and walking away sometimes when I know that you want to. And Deborah says, God, thank you for setting me free.

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The latest star to crop up is the T-rated Star Wars Zero Company, where you play as the leader of a ragtag group of mercenaries battling against a creepy cult. Gameplay is fun and frenetic, and it is largely bloodless. But hey, this is a tactical shooter, which means players will navigate lots of violence. Foul language can be heard. You'll deal with some poisonous insect-like critters that can kill as well. They're also the source of the cultists' power, too. Power that makes them feel immortal. They're not. Zero Company has already made a lot of fans, but this game, like its sneaky little insects, can sting. For more great video game reviews, go to PluggedIn.com/radio. 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I'm Paul Acey for Plugged In by Focus on the...

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Ann Wilson on Life 90.5 with Who I Am to You. Mandy Bowman in for Sam on this cool night. In fact, we're hitting the mid-50s for our low tonight. And then your Wednesday, sunny skies, and we're in the upper 70s.

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1: Maybe your morning doesn't officially start until you've had your coffee. You know, the routine. You stop at social, you get your favorite drink, you take that first sip, and suddenly you're ready to face the day. But what if we treated time with God like something we actually couldn't start our day without? Psalm 5 says, "In the morning, Lord, you hear my voice." David knew something important. Starting the day with God changes how we walk through the rest of it. So tomorrow morning, before the emails, before the kids need you, before the calendar starts filling up, take a few minutes with God. Open His Word, pray, listen, let Him set the tone for your day. 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I'm Emily Vermeer, reminding you to stay fueled by faith as you keep listening to Life 90.

Christian worship with their latest So Be It on Life 98.5. Mandy Bowman in for Sam tonight. And can I confess something to you? I am not great at sharing the gospel with people. Maybe you are incredible at it. You've got like that gift of evangelism. You're so good at it. But for years, I've been really fearful about it. I'm afraid of saying something wrong. I'm afraid that maybe I won't know how to answer a question. And I'm just generally afraid of uncomfortable situations. But recently, the Lord's really convicted me about this fear in my life. He revealed that I'm letting fear be in charge of what I say. Yeah. So now I'm echoing David's prayer in Psalm 141. Says, "You take control of what I say, O Lord, and guard my lips." People need to know about Jesus and how he changes our lives. And I need to be among those telling them.

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My help comes from the Lord, the maker of heaven and earth. 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

I'm grateful for him and grateful for the encouragement of finding his word every single day. It's Elevation Worship on Life 90.5. Our life verse for today comes from Isaiah chapter 26, verse 4. It says, trust in the Lord always, for the Lord God is the eternal rock. It doesn't just say trust in the Lord. It gives a reason to do that. And it's because of who he is. He is God. He is powerful. And he is steady. He is fully reliable, always going to be there, that eternal rock, fully trustworthy.

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Toby Mac on Life 90.5. Mandy in for Sam tonight. Hitting the mid-50s for our overnight low. And then later today, we are back in the upper 70s and sunny for your Wednesday. 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
0: Have you ever thought you might not live through all the stress you're under? I've been there too. Life is stressful, and there will be seasons of life that make us feel overwhelmed. Feeling overwhelmed doesn't mean you're a bad Christian. It doesn't mean you're fake this week. It means you're human. When we go through tough seasons, you and I need to remind ourselves of who God is. Isaiah 41 says, "Fear not, for I am with you. Be not dismayed, for I am your God. I will strengthen you. Yes, I will help you. I will uphold you with my righteous right hand." My friend, when you feel you're at your breaking point, remember, God is always with you. He promises to give you the strength you need.
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Lena Crawford, thank God, on Uplifting and Encouraging Life 90.5. I'm Mandy in for Sam tonight. This morning, I was getting ready for a few minutes with Jesus before I started my day, and I was already so weighed down by all the things that were worrying me. This season is kind of a lot for me, and is it for you too? So I was thinking, Lord, I don't even know where to start with all this. Then I looked at my phone. Then I looked up in heaven, pointed to the Lord, and I said, I see what you did there. See what you did there. The verse of the day right on my home screen was this one from Psalm 55:22. Cast your cares on the Lord and he will sustain you. That's right. Everything that's worrying you and me, we can just give it all to Jesus and he'll sustain us.

What's New from Josh Wilson, How Loved You Are on Life 90.5. Maybe you question that every now and then. You think, you know, I don't think God really loves me like he says he does. I am such a mess. I am so broken. I'm undeserving. And you're right. You are so undeserving of his love for you. But that's the incredible, incredible thing about it for me. I don't deserve it. I never will deserve it. I've made enough messes on my own. And while I am so far from perfect, he still perfectly loves me. It said that all throughout his word, that promise of scripture years ago still applies to you and me today. We are still perfectly loved.

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This past Saturday morning, we shared the Gym Top 10, the top 10 favorite songs of Life 90.5 founder Jim Stevens, who passed away recently. And if you missed that special playlist airing on Saturday morning, you can check out the full list right now on our Facebook and our Instagram. Jim had some really classic favorites and some surprising ones too. One of his all-time favorite songs though was this by For Him. 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
1: Matthew West's new album, Jesus is King, is out now, and the final single he released before it may be the most personal thing he's ever written. It's called Younger Me, and Matthew wrote it entirely on his own, which feels fitting given what it's about. The song looks back on the moments that shaped his life and faith, finding God as a teenager, facing rejection in Nashville, meeting his wife, and building a family. Through all of it, he's pointing his younger self back to one simple truth. Trust God through every chapter, because Jesus was enough the whole time. 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Each of the 12 tracks fills in the blank Jesus is blank, revealing a different part of who he is and what that means for our lives. Matthew is currently out on the Jesus is King tour through October 4th. 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

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They eventually decay and become a part of the soil, which then feeds the trees so that future leaves can grow. 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
0: I think these are some really good leader qualities. Being a good communicator, being a good decision maker. There's another quality that I find very important too. A good leader shows up. And this is also true in our faith. We need to be consistent. Consistent in our prayer life. Consistent in our church attendance. Consistent in how we repent and read our Bibles. Showing up in our faith. That's one way our faith in Jesus grows stronger. My friend, God is always at work. And that's why Satan wants you to skip church, Bible study, and prayer time. 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Show up and be consistent. 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

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But the difference is the ones who choose to kneel right now. 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
1: I'm Will Floyd with Atlantic Marine and Grady White Boats. 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

0: 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That is Mercy Me and Make It Well with Craig Thomas.
1: And Mandy Bowman.
0: And we start the morning with a traffic slowdown because of what appears to be a crime scene on Carr Avenue heading toward Market Street between Randall Parkway near the Cinema Drive intersection. There are plenty of blue lights on both sides of the road, but affecting mostly traveling towards Market Street. There is a vehicle in the right-hand lane that has a window shattered, and there are crime markers on the pavement, the road. So there's a police car directing people around that so you don't drive over the evidence markers.
1: Right.
0: And so it's down to one lane. The left-hand lane is where you need to get if you are heading towards Market Street on Carr Avenue. The other side, there's also a police car in the middle of the road, but you can get by on both sides. But you gotta slow down.
1: Oh, gracious Craig. He had to go down to 35 miles an hour. He's so unfortunate. Oh, yeah. So anytime you see a traffic problem, you can get us an update by calling or texting 202-0946.

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0: What a classic. Michael W. Smith and Agnes DEI. On Life 90.5, life-changing music, your weather word for today is drilly.
1: I'm sorry, what?
0: Drilly.
1: Drilly?
0: Yes, dry and chilly.
1: Dry and chilly.
0: Yes, dry air. And a little bit of a chill.
1: Are you trying to sound cool, like one of the kids or something? And
0: it does sound like one.
1: It sounds like a Gen Z something.
0: Really? I could have gone with ICAS, which is that's something else that's affecting our weather.
1: ICAS.
0: That's what I said.
1: That's not what you said. That's not what you said, Craig Thomas. That's the about to form hurricane in the Gulf right now, right?
0: I have heard like three different ways to pronounce
2: ICAS.
0: It.
2: ICAS.
0: That's not right there either. This is AI.
2: ICAS.
0: And that's not right.
1: AI don't know everything. I mean, it's helpful, but come on.
0: So I tried to combine it into ICAS.
1: I don't like it. No, okay. I don't like it at all. Let's just look at our weather for here.
0: Yeah, I don't
1: though.
0: Like what it's going to do to our weekend.
1: Yeah, well, mostly sunny, high of 78 degrees for today. Tonight, we're hitting those upper 50s. And then tomorrow, we start to have mostly cloudy skies tomorrow with a high around 80 degrees. And yeah, maybe some chances of rain over the weekend, too. But right now, look, right now it's 59.9 degrees
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1: your Life 90.5.
0: That's not right either.
1: That's not right at all.
0: Trying to find one you like.
1: Good luck with that.
0: Yeah.

0: brand new Josh Wilson on Life 90.5. How loved you are, yes, because you're beautiful. That's life-changing music.
1: Well, thank you, Craig. That's so kind of you.
0: Inner beauty, I'm talking, because today is National Inner Beauty Day today. What does the Bible say about such? Well, first of all, it supports that God looks on the heart, as the prophet was told when God chose David. I'm looking at the heart, not the outside appearance, because David wasn't much to, at that time, much to look at as far as stature.
1: Especially compared to his, you know, brothers at the time. Yeah, he wasn't all that.
0: 1 Peter chapter 3 says, "Do not let your adorning be external, the braiding of hair and putting on of gold jewelry or the clothing you wear." So this morning, don't worry about it. As you're getting ready, but let your adorning be the hidden person of the heart. Now, did Solomon get, that's from the New Testament, so I understand Solomon didn't get this word, because, man, have you read the Song of Solomon? "You are altogether beautiful, my love. There is no flaw in you." I'm pretty sure he was, you know, like his father, had a tendency to look on the outside.
1: A little bit, yeah. Mm-hmm.
0: But did you also know that we are to judge by the same measuring sticks others? When we look at them, we're not supposed to look at them.
1: When we look at them, we're not supposed to look at them?
0: Details coming up in just a couple of songs on Life 90.5. Your instruction for looking upon others today on this Inner Beauty Day.

0: reminder of our inner beauty and also what happens when we don't look at people that way as well. On this National Inner Beauty Day, that's 10th Avenue North, and you are more. Yes, God looks on the inside. Did you know we're to do the same? John chapter 7, verse 24 says, do not judge by appearances. So we have to follow that as well. My pastor, Pastor Doug, says we need to put on our God goggles.
1: God goggles. I love that.
0: As how we look at others.

0: Yes, give me God goggles. Brandon Heath on Life 90.5. We got an update on the traffic situation because of a crime scene. The vehicle has been removed from the lane that it was blocking, but police presence are still on the scene on Carr Avenue, heading toward Market Street, right between Randall Parkway and Market. And they're investigating something going on. There's still some evidence markers in the roadway, so you have to drive over into the left lane
1: and
0: get to that area.
1: So be careful while they're still cleaning that up. Anytime you see a traffic problem, you can call or text 202-0946. But on to something much more important, much more important,
0: What's
1: Craig.
0: More important than...
1: More important is Christmas news!
0: What? It's not even...
1: Christmas news, Craig!
0: We just reached
1: Christmas
0: fall.
1: News. A popular Wilmington Christmas event is opening up ticket sales very soon. Airely Gardens breaks out all the twinkly lights and Christmas decor for Enchanted Airely. And the event doesn't start until the end of November, but tickets going on sale this month, and they sell out quick. Member pre-sale starts October the 21st, but tickets open up for the general public on October 28th, 9 o'clock on the dot. So mark your calendar, set your alarms, because those tickets could be gone within minutes. Well, there we go. There's some Christmas music. Finally.
0: Christmas alert.
1: A late Christmas alert. I could have used that about 30 seconds ago.
0: So which goes faster? Which is tougher to get? Tickets to Enchanted Airly or Mike's Farm.
1: Oh, man. That's tough. Both are...
0: While we're thinking about Christmas reservations.
1: Yeah, both are in high demand. And I've never been the one who's had to get on the computer at 9 a.m. And try to grab those tickets. So, yeah, I would imagine both are really difficult.
0: Some of our listeners have attempted and probably were successful in both. How did you do it? How did you do it? Hey, listen, a full volume 3-minute test of the nuclear sirens at Brunswick, or nuclear, as we say in Backswamp, at the Brunswick County's Duke Energy Plant are scheduled for today between 10 a.m. and 11 a.m. No public action is required. It's only a test.
1: That's good to know. Our weather for today is a lovely fall day. Mostly sunny, high of 78 degrees. Tonight, we're hitting the upper 50s. And then tomorrow, we start turning to mostly cloudy skies with chances of rain for this weekend. Mostly cloudy, around 80 degrees for tomorrow. But currently, hey, we are hanging on to the 50s right now at 59.9 degrees at your Life 90.5.
0: This is not a test. This sound indicates that Charlie's up and awake and wants everyone to be awake and alive with his text request at 202-0946.
1: Woo! Yes!
0: Skillet, awake and alive.

0: In the name of Jesus, on Life 90.5, Jaywalkers. That's for Aaron this morning, and this is for Atlantic Marine. Atop the podium once again, with a gold anchor around their neck.
1: That sounds uncomfortable and potentially dangerous. What do they have the gold for this time?
0: It's gold in both Grady White Sales and Customer Satisfaction Awards.
1: Wow.
0: Yes, the Gold Anchor Award signifies Grady White's top-selling dealer in the world for the 2026 model year. You know, I saw David walking down the sidewalk. He did look stooped over. That thing must be heavy.
1: Must be.
0: Heavy is the burden of those who serve others. He certainly does.
1: Oh, well deserved, David. Well deserved. 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
1: Have you ever been having one of those really good days where nothing huge happened, but somehow everything just felt right? A good conversation, your favorite song comes on, you laugh a little harder than you expected. Nothing life-changing, just little things. And sometimes I think we miss how often God shows His goodness in the ordinary. James 1 says every good and perfect gift is from above. So today, don't wait for something big to thank God. Notice the little things, the laughter, the people you love, the moments you didn't plan for. Let gratitude remind you that God is good, not just in the big moments, but in the everyday ones too. Consider this your little top off today. God is good, and there is always something to thank Him for. Find more at fueledbyfaith.org. I'm Emily Vermeer, reminding you to stay fueled by faith as you keep listening to Life 90.5.

0: Zach Williams, Wait For Me, with Ben Fuller on Life 90.5. And Ben Fuller is with us this morning on the phone line.
1: And you're going to be right here in Wilmington on October the 8th. Tickets going fast for that concert happening at UNCW. It's the Black Sheep Tour.
2: I can't wait. You know, I was just at North Topsail Beach. I burned my legs at North Topsail Beach.
0: It's Topsail. You got to say it like, yeah. It's spelled Topsail, but if you're from around here, it's Topsail. Yeah.
2: So, Topsail. Yeah. Well, Topsail was beautiful. I'm just not a beach guy. I'm just not.
0: And please you weren't wearing boots with your swim trunks.
2: Well,
0: that might stand out at Topsail.
1: Just a little bit.
0: Okay.
1: Mm-hmm.
0: So when you walked in the place, did you get a chance to visit anything other than the beach?
2: It's funny. I walked into a little Chinese place in Topsail. And so I walked into this little Chinese place in Topsail, and there was a fisherman there. He sees me and immediately starts cussing and just talking and swearing and just normal talk. He sees my tattoos and just thinks that's me too, and that I'm going to just act the same way. And so I got around to telling him what I do. He said he walked away from a church a long, long time ago and that he was never going back, you know. He didn't have much to do with that stuff and doesn't really care and all the things. And I was able to share with him about how I spent all those years in addiction. And he spoke back to me with alcohol on his breath. Mm. And it was a very powerful time in there. And I realized that I wasn't there for the Chinese food and that I was there to share my story with a man who was 36 years old who was running away. And so that's who I pray. Guys like that. Real tough, rough, have been out on the seas and aren't afraid of anything, but also are terrified of everything.
0: That's good. That they would find
2: their way out to this night in Wilmington, and that they would come just as they are. Maybe because it's a concert by a dude who's covered in tattoos, and they would quickly find out that it would be a place where all who are welcome could lay it down and just and call on the name of Jesus, maybe for the first time in their life. They would say, hey, I need help. And so that's what I'm praying happens on this night in Wilmington. I think it's going to be really special and ask somebody, hey, man, there's this concert. It's not really church, but this guy sings about Jesus. It's going to be really special. Hey, man, I know you've been struggling, so maybe you could use a little light, you know, use a little hope. Hey, and here's the other thing, too. If you don't like it, you can leave. And if it's like, and I think that's the cool part. It's like the door's open. So you can walk in, you can walk out.
0: That's powerful. Listen, I have a couple of pieces of advice for you when you return to the beach, especially Topsail. But first, we want to tell everyone because tickets are limited now.
1: Yeah, very few tickets left right now for that concert tomorrow night. You can get all the details on our concerts page at life905.com.
0: Glad to have you back on our coast. But a couple pieces of advice. One, sunscreen. And the other, nobody goes to Topsail Beach for Chinese.
2: All right, so. That's probably why we all got sick. Yeah, that's exactly right. Praise God. Anyway, that's another story.
0: Yes, sent you there for
2: help.
0: A reason. We'll see you at the concert. This is for Black Sheep with Red Legs.
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0: Looky what God has done, Looky. As we say in Backswamp. 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I don't know how they would pronounce this in Backswamp. Esaias.
1: Esaias.
0: I gotta say it with the little
1: what?
0: Pronunciate. What do you call that? The accent.
1: I don't know.
0: Say it again.
1: Esaias. How about that? See, I'm trying to pronounce it the correct way.
0: What? All of a sudden, you sound like Speedy Gonzales.
1: No, it's the way that Gannon was pronouncing it. Okay, I'm just trying to do the official way of pronouncing the thing.
0: Esaias. Look, we got to do weather quickly here. So under there.
1: Degrees tonight. We are in the upper 50s for our low. Tomorrow switching to mostly cloudy with a high around 80 degrees there and some rain on the way for your weekend. But right now it's just barely under 60 degrees at your Life 90.5.

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0: That is Switchfoot on Life 90.5 as we prepare for Mandy's next, her favorite song is next. I want to remind you that it's National Forgiveness and Happiness Day.
1: Not just Forgiveness Day, but no. Forgiveness and Happiness?
0: Yep, we celebrated Forgiveness Day. There is such a thing on the calendar, mm-hmm. Today it's National Forgiveness and Happiness. And it celebrates what happens when you forgive. And I could tell you all the things, but I think it's best illustrated in one of our listeners' confessions, if you will, that we were able to share during our fundraiser. But I want to bring that back and play it for you because it demonstrates the difference that it made in his life when he decided to forgive.
2: 3 years ago, you guys really helped me through a really tough time just listening to the station. I went through a divorce, and I held on to unforgiveness. And this weekend, I just really worked through some things, and God just really talked to me, and I was able to tell my ex-wife yesterday that I forgive her.
1: Wow,
0: that's big. That's Ooh. Big.
2: And the sun shined for the first time in 3 years. I feel alive again. So if you guys could play a song about forgiveness today, and I would just pray that anybody that's holding on to unforgiveness, they just let it go.
0: You're a great example of what happens when you decide to forgive.

There is no end to what its power can do. So let it go and be amazed by what you see through eyes of grace. The prisoner that it really frees is you.

0: Jeremy Camp and No Survivors on Life 90.5. We're just one song away from our local life update, but first it's time for...
1: What's up?
2: What's up?
3: What's up, Wallace?
0: Finally, something's happening in Wallace.
2: Finally.
0: That Aaron can share with us. What's going on, brother?
4: Friday night. 6 o'clock. We are having a big community fish fry at our church.
0: Which is First Assembly of Wallace.
4: And it's absolutely free.
0: Free?
4: We are feeding the community.
0: That is awesome. And it's free.
4: And we're going to have live music there from a band in Bergen called Heavy Traffic, which I've never
0: heard. Sure they're not from Hampstead?
5: Because of Heavy Traffic.
4: Right.
0: Free. I know it's free, but I got to know, what kind of fish is it? What?
4: Oh, I don't know yet. I have no idea.
0: What? That's important, you know.
5: It is important.
4: I know Fish Lowe's is going to be with us. You know, they're from Poston Baptist. So they're going to be cooking for us and serving.
5: That's right. Make the Baptists work for you.
4: Oh, Lord.
0: They know how to cook.
5: We do know how to cook.
0: I went to Poston Baptist and to see if they were. Yeah, here it is. Oh, you better hurry.
5: Yeah.
0: It says they only have a fish and two loaves.
5: Oh, Jesus can fix that.
0: Okay. All right.
5: Yeah, we're good.
0: It still doesn't say what kind of fish.
5: It don't matter. If Jesus is cooking, it don't matter. Let him cook.
0: Is it available now? The details on
5: On our events page at life905.com.
0: Right, very good. Thank you, Aaron, so much for finding something to report from Wallace this morning on Life 90.5.

0: It is our home. So it is right to be homesick for it. Heaven. Good. Welcome on Life 90.5. If your home is around Brunswick County's energy plant, be prepared. Or if you're driving anywhere near there between 10 a.m. and 11 this morning, the full volume 3-minute test of the, as we say in Backswamp, nuclear sirens.
1: Nuclear.
0: Are going to be sounded out. No public action is required. It's only a test, but it's still that. Is there anything more annoying than that sound, that siren that they oh, I can think of one more. Every morning. And that is not a test. Oh, my goodness. This is not a test either.
1: It's what? Not. It's Christmas what? News.
0: Our first Christmas news
1: Christmas
0: of the season.
1: News.
0: Comes before harvest festival season.
1: A popular Wilmington Christmas event is opening up ticket sales soon. Airlie Gardens breaks out all the twinkly lights and Christmas decor for Enchanted Airlie. It doesn't start until the end of November, but tickets are going on sale this month and they sell out quick. Member presale starts October 21st, but
0: plenty
1: tickets open for the general public on October the 28th. At 9 a.m. So, mark your calendar, set your alarms, because those tickets could be gone within literal minutes. Okay, mm-hmm. It sells out super fast, so just be ready.
0: Which sells out faster, the Enchanted Airlie or Mike's Farm for Christmas?
1: I'm sure they both sell out crazy fast.
0: Yeah, I think
1: yeah.
0: so, too.
1: I've never been one of those people who have to be waiting at 9 a.m. when it opens, but I know both of those go super quick.
0: All right, who's done that thing that Mandy hadn't done?
1: The thing that Mandy hadn't done.
0: Marked your calendar, set your alarm, and waited. Were you successful, and which one was the most difficult, if you have done both?
1: Yeah.
0: We'd like to hear that.
1: Yeah, I'd love to hear about it. 2020946. Our weather for today, I'm loving to hear about this too. Mostly sunny, high of 78 degrees today, feeling like fall. Tonight we're in the upper 50s. Now we switch to mostly cloudy skies tomorrow, but around 80 degrees for our high there. And some rain possible for the weekend with Isaias maybe on the way. But right now it's 59 degrees at your Life 90.5.

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1: We'll continue our conversation with Ben Fuller a little later in the morning, but the song takes us to today's YouVersion verse of the day, and it's probably the most written verse in journals, on coffee mugs, on t-shirts. "For I know the plans I have for you, declares the Lord. Plans to prosper you and not to harm you. Plans to give you hope and a future." Jeremiah 29:11.
0: Oh, yeah.
1: Most people know it by heart.
0: There's John 3:16, then Jeremiah 29:11. Right behind it. Mm-hmm.
1: "For I know the plans I have for you." See, we have to throw out that "if it was up to me" stuff.
0: Ooh.
1: That's

0: 90.5.
1: We'll continue our conversation with Ben Fuller a little later in the morning, but the song takes us to today's YouVersion verse of the day, and it's probably the most written verse in journals, on coffee mugs, on T-shirts. "For I know the plans I have for you, declares the Lord. Plans to prosper you and not to harm you. Plans to give you hope and a future." Jeremiah 29:11.
0: Oh, yeah.
1: Most people know it by heart.
0: There's John 3:16, then Jeremiah 29:11. Right behind it. Mm-hmm.
1: "For I know the plans I have for you." See, we have to throw out that "if it was up to me" stuff.
0: Ooh.
1: That's the part that we tend to not embrace. In our suffering, in those times when we're wondering where we're headed in life, we remember that and think, okay, it's going to be okay. But we got to remember the context of this verse. Jeremiah was talking to a people who had been exiled because of their sin.
0: Mm-hmm.
1: These were the consequences of their actions. He wanted to direct them back to the plan that God had for them. So it's not okay to just keep doing what you're doing and hold on to, "Oh, it's going to be okay because God's got me," if you get back into his plan. He does have a plan for you, but you have to accept it.

0: go, Brenda. Joy in the morning. Her text request at 202-0946. That is Taryn Wells. This is Craig Thomas.
1: And Mandy Bowman.
0: Glad to be part of your joy in the morning. Making it possible, it's listeners. And that includes business owners like Ava Nussbaum. Dr. Nussbaum.
1: Dr. Nussbaum with North College Road Animal Hospital. Here she is with a pet care tip.
2: 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That's 452-CARE, because we really do.

0: From the project Songs Inspired by the Chosen. Roots, Ronnie. Jamie McDonald, that is called Roots on Life 90.5. Our roots run deep here, but we're not afraid to do a little pruning to improve things around here, too.
1: That's what we're hoping that you can help with, actually. 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
0: to you.
1: You'll
0: do that?
1: I will, because awesome. I'm such a nice person. Such a nice person.
0: Wow. That already has changed. See what this survey has done? Wow. Who knows what can happen when listeners decide what they like to do.
2: I've seen what sin can do.

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0: Megan Woods, nothing coming down in the form of rain right now, which is good, but it's drilly out there.
1: What?
0: Drilly.
1: Drilly.
0: That's your weather word for today is drilly.
1: Is that one of those new Gen Z words? I don't know yet. What is drilly?
0: The next one. That's dry and chilly.
1: Dry and chilly.
0: Dry and chilly. Drilly.
1: I'm all about it.
0: Which is much easier to say than Isaias.
1: That's not right. No. You're talking about that storm out in the Gulf?
0: Isaias. Isaias. I got to do that? What do I got to do?
1: That was pretty good, actually. That was pretty good. Pretty good. Isaias.
0: And we've had practice with this name.
1: It's before. Not a new name. That name came around like 5 years ago or something
0: and
1: like
0: it
1: that.
0: It made impact on us.
1: But yeah, but it wasn't significant, so the name is still hanging around. But
0: Significant for us this time either, but it's going to affect our weather.
1: Yeah, it will. We're looking at some strong chances of rain like into the weekend. Before today, mostly sunny, high of 78 degrees. Then tonight, we're in the upper 50s for our low. Tomorrow, start to turn to mostly cloudy skies, and our high is going to be around 80 degrees there. But right now, we're still hanging on to the 50s. 59.7 degrees at your Life 90.5. That 0.7, though, it's very important.
0: All right, say it.
1: Isaias.

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1: The lie is whispering again. And lately it's been sounding like the truth. Sowing seeds of doubt up in my head. But those seeds of doubt ain't ever growing roots.

0: This is Joy Green with Joy Time right here on Life 90.5. There's a verse that hangs over my desk in my Joy Time office. It's 1 Thessalonians 5:24, which says, "The one who calls you is faithful, and he will do it."
1: Joy Time, an encouraging word from God's Word with Dr. Joy.
0: When your life is busy, do people ask you how you do it all? We do carry a lot of responsibilities, but I've learned this truth. When God calls me to do something, He will equip me from the inside out. As I yield my life to Him, He works inside my heart and my soul, and He strengthens me to do the work. I could never make it without His help. My friend, I know your life is busy, but try not to let all the pressures of life get you down. Remember, God is faithful, and He promises He will help you.
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0: just grateful for you. Could that be the song of the year? Possibilities. It's got to be one of the nominations, don't you think? God, I'm just grateful. That's Elevation with Chandler Moore. Life 90.5 with Craig Thomas.
1: And Mandy Bowman.
0: And more Ben Fuller, we hope. He's supposed to call back this morning, running a little late
1: He's
0: again.
1: He's a little late, yeah. Mm-hmm.
0: Come on, Tom. Is this him? Life Maybe. Life in the morning. Hello.
2: Life 90.5. This is Ben Fuller.
0: Ben
2: How late could I possibly be?
0: Where you been?
2: Hey, Ben, where you been? I said, hey, Ben.
0: Let's talk about where you've been in life from then until now. Quite the story, and you get to share it with us tomorrow night right here in Wilmington.
2: Well, I'm thankful. I'm just grateful, and I just know I don't deserve any of it is all. I really do. I just know that God is – I was this way, and now I'm this way. It's like Saul to Paul. I just knew – I was doing these things, and now I know that it's Jesus who is everything. And so that's all. I just want people to come out, and if they're experiencing hurt, and you know, if you're just tired and sick of the same old, I just encourage you to come out and just try it. Just try calling on His name and just seeing. Just say, hey, for yourself, and just say, hey, Jesus, you know, I just need help.
0: Awesome.
2: And I think you'll be surprised at what happens next.
0: A few tickets left.
1: Not many. You can get your tickets right now. A link is on our concerts page at life905.com.

0: back to Jesus.
1: Just imagine having to go back.
0: So come back to Jesus.
1: From where you ended up. Instead of turning around like the prodigal and seeing Jesus right there with open arms. Matthew West, his latest. What a great song. Back to Jesus on Life 90.5. Castle Hayne, can we go back to Piggly Wiggly?
2: Piggly Wiggly?
1: I'm just saying, and inquiring minds need to know more. The IGA in Castle Hayne is closing.
2: Isn't it like their only grocery store right there in Castle Hayne?
1: Right there, yeah.
2: Right there, yes. Mm-hmm.
1: I think it's what's it called? Fresh Foods, IGA Fresh Foods.
2: Something like that, yeah.
1: Yeah, there's a banner, closing sale, everything's in the store is 25% off right
2: now.
1: I don't know how that works for a grocery store. So is that going to be like every other going out of business sale every day or week it increases?
2: I don't know.
1: So if the bread is 3 days expired.
2: Oh, my goodness.
1: I wonder how that works, but I also want to know what's going to take its place.
2: Because
1: it was a Piggly Wiggly. It was a Parker's at one time.
2: What's a Parker's?
1: It's a grocery store.
2: Is that a grocery store, too?
1: I don't know if it's still around, but it's not in Castle
2: Hayne. Obviously not, yeah.
1: So that means you got to go to Burgall. There's a food line there. Right?
2: And Rocky Point close by, too, with something as well, maybe.
1: But yeah, so what's going to take place? I've heard stuff. What have you heard? 202-0945.
2: Are we encouraging gossip, Craig? Shame on you.
1: I need news sources.
2: News sources. That's what they call them. I'm going to call you mainstream media. You keep talking like that. My goodness,
1: ouch.
2: Craig.
1: Ouch.
2: You know, before you get yourself in trouble, let's move on to
1: Christmas news.
2: A popular Wilmington Christmas event is opening up ticket sales soon. Airlie Gardens breaks out all the twinkly lights and Christmas decor for Enchanted Airlie. It doesn't start till the end of November, but tickets are on sale this month and they sell out super quick. Now, member pre-sale starts October 21st, but tickets open up for everybody else on October 28th at 9 a.m.
1: Wow.
2: So mark your calendar, set your alarms, because those tickets will be gone within minutes. I think last year it was like 30 minutes Airlie Gardens was sold out. So
1: between them and Mike's Farm Christmas tickets, I don't know which goes faster, but
2: they're both super quick. Yeah.
1: I just heard probably the sound that's more irritating than a nuclear plant siren. Yeah, that alarm clock every morning. And that is not a test, but this is the full volume 3-minute test of the, as we say in Back Swamp, nuclear sirens at Brunswick County's Duke Energy Plant, scheduled today between 10 a.m. and 11 a.m. No public action is required. It's only a test.
2: That's good. Our weather for today is still feeling very fall light, but going to warm up just a teensy tomorrow. 78 degrees for our high today, mostly sunny. Then tonight we're in the upper 50s. Tomorrow we switch over to mostly cloudy skies for tomorrow with a high around 80 degrees and chances of rain for our weekend as Isaias heads this direction. 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

0: uplifting, encouraging Life 90.5. That's Joelle Barnes and Steph Schleter. 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
1: And on our Facebook page this morning, we shared some of the lyrics of that song. When the world offers counterfeits, I choose Jesus. Craig, the world is full of things that promise peace, fulfillment, identity, and happiness. Mm-hmm. You know, the fancy job, the status, the giant house and landfall, the luxury car, right? But so often, what looks satisfying at first leaves us a lot emptier than before. What Jesus offers is different because he's, in fact, the real thing. Jesus said in John 10:10, I have come that they may have life and have it to the full. Every day we get to choose what we will trust, follow, and build our lives upon. So then the world offers all of those counterfeits that look so nice. May our answer be simple. I choose Jesus over everything.

a lot emptier than before. What Jesus offers is different because he's, in fact, the real thing. Jesus said in John 10:10, I have come that they may have life and have it to the full. Every day we get to choose what we will trust, follow, and build our lives upon. So then the world offers all of those counterfeits that look so nice. May our answer be simple. I choose Jesus over everything.

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1: Glad to have Ben Fuller with us on the phone to talk about the big concert tomorrow night. Let me ask probably the most important question.
2: What is Harry Underwood really like?
3: You just want all the, you know what? You want all the dramatic. You want all my, just the secret. You want all the sauce.
0: You see what I have to deal with every morning, Ben. This is my life.
3: I mean, you and I are a lot more alike. That's for sure. I don't know what, she's just a regular girl. That's what she is. Yeah, I never could have dreamed to be on a song with her. But again, it's going back to the word. It's like more than you could ask, think, or imagine. It's like the Lord already knew in my heart that I wanted to do country music and that I love country music. And so what's he do? Put me with the best in country music.
1: Mm-hmm. It's going to be a great concert. She will not be here, but you will tomorrow night.
0: That's right. 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
1: Ben, you have shared the stage with many a star, including the folks from Duck Dynasty. Tell about that time you had to share the stage with Uncle Si.
3: Oh, yeah. I ended up at San Quentin, which was cool, the big prison out in California. And so I got to sing there and see where Johnny Cash played. And there were 1,200 men out on the yard. Duck Dynasty, the guys were there. Uncle Si was there. Well, Uncle Si was going to go up and share the gospel. And so I had already sung Black Sheep and played some songs up there. And then I guess it was Willie or Corey, one of them grabbed me and said, hey, will you go up on stage with Uncle Si? He's going up there next. And I said, for what? And they said, well, he may run out of oxygen. And I said, well, what? I said, what? Well, he's had this little oxygen tank, you know, and his lungs were not great and all the things. And so they said, if he runs out of oxygen, will you start singing or something? And I said, what? I said, you're kidding me. So, and they said, no, we're not kidding you. Like, he's gone on stage before and run out of oxygen. And we kind of had a thing. So we want to just prevent that from happening. So I went up on stage. You should have seen it. They put this little beach chair with me, and there were in front of all these inmates, and they wheel Uncle Si up there in his wheelchair, and they set him up, and he just starts preaching about the man. Let me tell you about the man. And he starts going to town, and I'm like, and I'm sitting there in this little chair next to him going, Lord, please be the oxygen, be the air in his lungs. I was like, Lord, please just let him not run out of oxygen. Please, please just be the breath, Lord. It's your breath in our lungs. So we pour out, let him pour out his praise. Let him pour out his praise.
0: Yes, Lord.
3: And I'll tell you what, it worked. My prayers, praise, he heard my prayers. Uncle Si did not run out of air.

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1: That's right. Tomorrow night at UNCW Keenan Auditorium. Not many tickets left, and most are kind of scattered throughout, but you can still get your ticket to see Ben Fuller tomorrow.
0: We have also run out of time with Ben. Thank you so much for joining us. We know you got things to do.
2: Praise God. I've got a tour bus to start and fill up with diesel fuel, and then we'll be on our way to Wilmington. So.
0: Thank you, Ben. Right.
2: Thank you, Jesus. Love you guys.
0: Bye-bye.
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1: Church
0: of the Week. It's like a dozen of them.
1: A dozen
0: on
1: of what?
0: On today's Church of the Week.
2: I might be loud enough to be a dozen, but I'm only one person, Chris. Just one.
0: One person. Okay. Then the burden is on Jenny to represent a dozen churches.
1: Oh, my.
0: You've been here before. Introduce yourself again to our listeners, Jenny.
2: So good to be with you, Craig and Mandy. I'm Jenny Varnum, and I'm the music director and senior pastor's wife at Southport Baptist Church. But today, I'm here representing the Light the Coast Crusade, coming soon to Odell Williamson Auditorium in Bolivia.
0: And it does involve like a dozen churches.
2: It does. It does. With an event like that, you can't just do it all on your own. So we have about a dozen churches coming together to light the coast as we bring God's message of hope to our area.
0: And many artists as well. October 26th through the 28th, we got all the details this hour on Churches of the Week with Jenny on Life 90.5.
3: I was sure by now, God, you would have reached down and wiped our tears away.

0: So if there were a walk-up song and Jenny was playing baseball, this would be it.
1: That correct? That's not. No. That's not safe.
0: Jenny with the bat in her hand is not safe.
1: No, no. I can, for anyone,
2: I can say that. It'd be very dangerous. Got to have Jenny Varnum in with us for not Church of the Week, but Churches of the Week, because mm-hmm. there's a lot of churches getting together for this special event later this month.
1: Absolutely. And the cool thing about it is the churches that are gathering together are gathering for the purpose of sharing the gospel of Jesus Christ with their community. It's not a territorial thing. It's a Jesus thing.
2: Mm-hmm.
0: Now, Southport Baptist is spearheading the event and
1: Absolutely.
0: Organizing, but so many have come together to make it possible, from large churches to small.
1: Yes, absolutely. One of the cool things about it is no matter the size of the church, we've been able to come together with one purpose, and we have volunteers helping with seating and greeting and parking and security and even merchandise. There'll be merchandise, Greg. You should come check it out.
0: Merch.
2: Woo!
0: You got
2: yes!
0: me on merch. So performance-wise, there's music for everybody.
1: Absolutely. So on Monday night, we have the Martins, and Mount Olive Baptist Church will be leading the congregational music that night. And then Tuesday, we've got the Taylors, and Southport Baptist will be leading the congregational music. And then Wednesday, we've got Austin French.
0: Austin
2: Woo!
0: French!
2: Austin!
1: And Beulah Baptist will be leading the congregational music. And Wednesday's kind of our youth night, so we're really emphasizing for youth groups to come out and bring folks, and we've been advertising our local FCAs, so looking forward to that.
0: We'll feature some of the music that you can expect during this big event. So where do we buy tickets?
1: That's a great question. There are no tickets.
0: What do you mean? They're sold out?
1: No, sold out? Craig, no. It's a free, non-ticketed event. So it starts at 6:30, but the doors are going to open at 5:30, and we're really encouraging folks to go ahead and get there when the doors open, because the auditorium only seats 1,500, and we have advertised everywhere.
0: Mm, it's going to be big. Odell Williamson Auditorium. You can find out more details. We have the link.
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0: Some more music sampling coming up, not just Jenny's favorites. Would be your walk-up song.
1: Oh, for sure.
0: If you had one.
1: For sure,
0: your,
1: but you don't want me walking up to play any baseball. That's not good.
0: How about your husband's walk-up song? This has got to be it, right?
1: Probably so. Let's hear what you got.
0: It's one of his favorites among a couple that I know of, but we'll play this one. I saw the light and I'll fly away. We call it the hoedown song on Life 90.5.

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0: All right, both of you can sit back down now.
1: Do we have to?
2: Headbanging is complete.
1: Woo!
0: Dude, well, I you just answered that question. Do Baptists headbang?
2: As long as certain people aren't watching. You can't see me. It's on the radio.
1: Exactly.
0: Like your mama.
2: Don't tell my mother. Don't tell my mother.
0: We call that version Mash It All Back. It's the original Torrin Wells mixed with Skillet.
1: Oh, yeah.
0: Yeah.
1: Woo!
0: And I can't believe Jenny's been to a Skillet concert.
2: It was technically Winter Jam. They were one of the people.
1: Mm-hmm.
2: You hear that, Mom? It was not actually the Skillet concert.
0: She accidentally heard them.
1: Accidentally. They just happened to be the headliner for the Winter Jam
2: it
1: concert.
2: It was pretty amazing. Like, there was fire.
0: Okay.
1: There was fire.
0: As there is every Sunday morning at Southport Baptist Church.
2: The fire of the Holy Spirit.
0: Yes. Amen, brother, sister, whoever you are. Jenny is here, Jenny Varnum, with the Southport Baptist Church to talk about the big event that involves over a dozen churches.
1: Light the Coast Crusade, October 26th through 28th, each evening at Odell Williamson Auditorium. You've got several churches who are participating, mm-hmm. like Mount Olive Baptist, Southport, obviously, and Beulah Baptist Church, as well as extra musicians coming in, the Martins, the Taylors. And that Wednesday night's really exciting for us. It's Austin French coming in that night.
0: It's an eclectic music, just like your taste. It's a music for everybody.
2: Absolutely. I am most excited, though, full disclosure, there is going to be a community choir singing on Tuesday night, and they will open up the event that evening. And we have one rehearsal this coming Sunday, October 11th at 2:30 p.m. at Mount Olive in Bolivia, and it is open to anybody who wants to come and participate.
0: Wow.
2: So, listeners, if you're wanting to come and be a part of that community choir, you can come this Sunday, October 11th at 2:30 to Mount Olive Baptist Church in Bolivia, North Carolina. And there's just one rehearsal. We'll practice all three songs that afternoon and be ready to sing them on that Tuesday.
0: There is some talent in Brunswick County.
2: Absolutely.
0: And the surrounding area. And that includes one of the bands or worship teams that's going to be performing. Is it Austin French night?
2: It is. Beulah Baptist Church is going to be opening up and doing the congregational music the night that Austin's there, which is that Wednesday night, October 28th. And they are fantastic. One of the best worship bands in the county.
0: Got a little flavor from one of their Sunday mornings. It's probably not fair to feature them from their
1: live stream.
0: Yeah, but that's okay. It's, we gives you an idea of their talent, I'll tell you that. Beulah Baptist Church.
3: Oh, we thank you, Jesus.
0: It's one of the many churches coming together.
3: You deserve all. All glory to you, Jesus.
0: Check out this transition. This is my favorite part. Raise your hand as soon as you know the tune.
1: Oh, I just got it.

0: we'll bring the crescendo of the song a little bit later as we continue our talk about the big night that they are a part of with Austin French. Now, we asked Jenny if she would choose an Austin French song, but she didn't want to.
1: I said it's like choosing a favorite child. You shouldn't do that.
0: You shouldn't do that.
2: There are a lot of good options from Austin French. That's for sure.
0: So we'll let our listeners decide. What Austin French would you like to hear this morning? He'll do so many of them that night. So choose your favorite, and we'll make sure he knows that that's the one you want to make sure he does.
1: Absolutely. The cool thing about that night is he's doing an acoustic set.
0: Oh, that is going
1: to
0: be so cool.
1: And I'm really excited because it'll be something a little bit different than what you'd normally hear on the radio. It's Austin French with a twist.
0: Now, let me get this straight. All three nights are free?
1: Absolutely. And all three nights, doors open at 5:30. So get there early. We don't want our youth pastor bouncer to have to turn you away at the door.
0: Pastor bouncer. They're the best. They are. So you can find all the details on our website.
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0: Now we're gonna get requests for Beulah now. That's okay.

0: how big this church is, but it looks small from the video.
1: I haven't been to one of their services, yeah, but it is a small venue. And honestly, the first time I heard them at a youth event for the county, I was like, they said, oh, you know, Beulah's leaving. I was like, oh, that'll be so sweet. And they played, and I was like, oh, my goodness.
2: Little church, like, big talent, huh?
0: Amazing. How about that? Woo! Now, are we going to access some of your music on Sundays? Is that available?
1: Absolutely. You can check out southportbaptist.org, and you can click on sermons. I don't necessarily recommend, you know, that you play that live on the radio, but...
0: I know. The
2: she's
0: live
2: like,
0: stream,
2: please don't.
0: The whole live stream thing, I understand. All right. Well, let us know which Austin French song you want to hear as we continue talking about his being a part of this great night, one of three, that's a part of the crusade. We'll share more with you coming up. All right.

Worthy of It All, CC Winans on Life 90.5. And speaking of worthy, come on, the music that's going to be played as part of the Light the Night Crusade, it deserves to be aired. So I'm going to open up my eclectic taste and share with you one of the groups that you've never heard on Life 90.5. Name this. Is that a slide guitar? Is that?

0: You know what yet, Mandy? You remember?
1: I think I do.
0: Who do you think it is?
1: Is that the Martins?
0: It is the Martins.
1: It is. Ding, ding, ding. Where's the bell? Where is the bell?
0: Had to ring your old bell.

0: I expect Matt to be walking down the hall any moment now with his hands raised.
1: I'm getting any seconds. Yeah.
2: Jesus is coming back really soon.
0: Yes, that is the Martins, and the song is called The Promise. It's their big one, and they are a part of, I've called it eclectic, I will again, Nights of Worship.
2: Absolutely, absolutely. And then on Tuesday, we've got our friends the Taylors. Also,
0: but did you say the Taylors?
1: Oh, dear.
2: Oh, wait, there's more.
0: What, the Taylor? I got...
2: That's my favorite one.
0: This is your favorite Taylor?

0: I sang with Chris and Suzanne. Lots of fun. So whether or not you're a Southern Gospel fan, you should be a Taylor's fan. You'll really enjoy them as well.
1: And there's something for everybody. They're kind of a part of the Southern Gospel night.
0: Absolutely.
1: Which is one of the nights. But yes, Austin, he's there too. Austin Fritz. So yes, music for everybody. And on the last night, you'll hear this guy. Here he is with God is Good.

0: Mandy, sing along.
1: What? It's not your typical Life 90.5 music, but the last artist that's going to be at this event is Austin French. We'll hear from him in just a second, one of his songs. But I do want to talk about the speaker who's going to be there Absolutely. Every night for this event, Daniel Ritchie. So what can you tell us about Daniel?
2: So Daniel Ritchie was born without arms, and that's really the start to his testimony, the story of what God is doing in and through him. And he's just an incredible, incredible man of God, preaches the word faithfully, and he's extremely relatable to kids, teenagers, and adults. And just a reminder that sometimes the things that we think are limitations, God actually uses for his glory in a way that only he could get the glory for.
1: Mm. That's good, Jenny. Yeah.
0: Can we get back to the Taylors?
2: Fun fact, I actually sang with the Taylors when they came to Southport 2 or 3 years ago. One of the Taylors was in Florida doing some hurricane relief. And so

0: From Passions Just That Good to This Is Going to Be Great, we go on Life 90.5, talking about, first of all, Jenny, what were you thinking when you dreamed up this Light the Coast Crusade thing?
1: Oh, I definitely did not dream this up.
2: Oh, no?
1: No. So my husband, the pastor at Southport, Pastor Vaughn, he had a donor who wanted to give to evangelism. And so they gave towards this event, and he put together a steering committee. And one of the things I was telling Craig and Mandy was, you know, churches coming together is a little bit unheard of, especially this many churches together. And the steering committee is Pastor Anthony at Mount Olive, Pastor Marty at Supply, Pastor Allen at Mount Pisgah, Pastor Jason at Soldier Bay, and then Pastor Devon at Southport. And it was just churches coming together to build the kingdom. And that's unheard of. And we want people to hear about it and know, hey, God's up to something big.
0: Mm-hmm. And know it's free, too. Every night, there's three nights, Monday, worship led by Mount Olive Baptist Church and the Martins, who you've heard. And that night, the guest speaker is Daniel Ritchie. And then Tuesday, worship led by Southport Baptist Church and the Taylors, mm-hmm, and a community choir. And that night, the guest speaker is Daniel Ritchie.
2: Oh, that sounds familiar. Yeah.
0: Then Wednesday, it's kind of a youth night, but all are welcome. Worship led by Beulah Baptist, who we played some earlier, and Austin French,
2: Our
0: guy. And the guest speaker is Daniel Ritchie.
1: Surprise!
0: He's great. As you said. Also, on the night that Austin French is there, he's requested that I attend.
1: Oh, he did?
2: Oh, yeah. Austin specifically requested that you attend?
1: Was that a text or email?
0: It's in his writer.
1: Oh, it's in the artist writer. I don't remember signing that part.
0: Actually, Life 90.5 is going to be there that night. We couldn't let that go.
2: That Wednesday night, October the 28th, at Odell Williamson Auditorium, the final night of the Light the Coast Crusade. Yeah.
1: Now, is that the best for last? Is that what we're saying?
0: I didn't say it. Not on the air.
1: I worry about you, Craig.
2: We all do.
0: Pray for me. Speaking of which, can we talk about the prayer walk that's part of this, too?
1: Absolutely. So the week before, or the day before the crusade begins, we are going to have a prayer walk at Mount Pisgah Baptist Church. And the purpose of it is just to pray specifically for the event. We were going to do it at Odell Williamson, but they had an event that evening. So we are doing it Sunday, October 25th at 5:30 p.m. at Mount Pisgah Baptist Church. And Craig, I know you're directionally challenged, so that's on Mount Pisgah Road in Supply. So you should be able to find it. Just put in Mount Pisgah in your little GPS, old-timey GPS, not your phone, but the one you have, you know, that's mounted to the dash.
2: And you'll find it. There.
1: Oh, yeah.
0: Can you write those directions
1: down? I'll draw you a map.
2: We'll print out a map quest.
1: Oh, yes. Yeah. Step by step.
0: Tell you what, I'll come to church this Sunday and you can give me a bulletin with all the... Do y'all do bulletins?
1: We actually do, but we will not have bulletins for the crusade.
0: Okay.
1: Yeah, that's not happening. Sorry. Don't be sad.
0: It is important to pray because it's not just three nights of entertainment. This is about changing people's hearts. Mm-hmm. The whole mission statement says, you know, lighting the entire coast for Christ.
1: So. Absolutely. It's our hope that the people who will come will then take the gospel where they're planted, right? In their workplaces, in their homes, in their communities, because Jesus is our hope. And if we keep him all to ourselves, we're not shining the light.
0: Yeah. Into that. The Light the Coast Crusade, be a part of it. We are, and you can find out more on our website.
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0: Thank you, Jenny. Always a good sport and good guest.
1: Good to see you.
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It's Elevation Worship on Life 90.5. God, I'm just grateful for you, grateful for this beautiful day. Look at this, mostly sunny today, high in the upper 70s. So yesterday's weather, pretty much the same thing today. Going to be a nice, mild day, sunny, no rain, partly cloudy tonight, and another nice sleeping night with cool temps. Maybe a teeny tiny bit warmer tonight than last night, but still pretty good. Upper 50s. So instead of mid 50s that we had last night, upper 50s for tonight. And then your Thursday, mostly sunny. Warming up a little bit for your Thursday with a high tomorrow in the low 80s. And then maybe some rain by the weekend. We'll talk more about that a little bit later on. 67 degrees in Wilmington right now.

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1: 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I'm Jonathan McKee, author of Parenting Generation Screen, with Plugged In by Focus on the Family.

that good? I love it. Here's some worship music for you. That's Elevation Worship and So Be It. Brand new song called So Be It by Elevation Worship. On Life 90.5, we're talking about the weather a little bit ago. Did you know there's a possible hurricane in the Gulf of Mexico that could be hitting either the Alabama area, the coast of Alabama, or the coast of Mississippi over the next couple of days? Yes, it is. It's right now. It's not a hurricane yet. It's Tropical Storm Isaias. And if that name sounds familiar, we had a hurricane named Isaias hit the Oak Island area back in 2020, not that long ago. Anyway, they're expecting it to become a hurricane, turn into a hurricane, and right now they're thinking that it's going to track into the Mobile, Alabama area. So if you have folks, friends and family down in that area, you might want to check on them and to make sure they're all right, because nobody's been in kind of a hurricane frame of mind. This will be our first named hurricane of the season, believe it or not. Mobile, Alabama area in its sights. Maybe the western panhandle of Florida, too. So the Destin, Pensacola area might be a target area, too, for Isaias. In any event, keep those folks in that whole area of the Gulf Coast in your prayers over the next several days.

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That's Casting Crowns on Life 90.5, Jesus, Friend of Sinners. How you doing? Mike Farrell hanging out with you on your Wednesday. I was talking about a possible hurricane hitting the Gulf Coast states a little bit ago. A couple more notes about it, where the area we're talking about is primarily focused on the Gulf Coast areas of maybe Mississippi, most likely Alabama, maybe the western panhandle of Florida. And right now, as it stands, it looks like the center of the National Hurricane Center has the center of the storm kind of tracking over the Mobile, Alabama area and then tracking up through central Alabama. That could change, but that's where it is right now. And the name of the storm is Isaias. And they're saying that the impact day will be most likely Friday, so impacting that area along about Friday. So as I said a little bit ago, if you have friends or family down there, give them a call, make sure everybody's okay, say a prayer for them. And also, if you know the name, if you have heard the name, I remember the name Isaias, kind of an unusual name. That's possibly because we had a hurricane named Isaias hit our area just 6 years ago. As a matter of fact, we just passed the sixth anniversary of it on August 4th. So August 4th, 2020, hurricane, Category 1, Hurricane Isaias, hit directly the Oak Island area. So we just passed the anniversary of that. It is not expected to hit our area. It is expected to, as it stands right now, track up through central Alabama and kind of up that way and miss the entire state of North Carolina. Keep on top of the, let you know if that changes.

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2: The lie is whispering again. And lately it's been sounding like the truth.

It's Ann Wilson's new one called Who I Am to You on Life 90.5. How you doing? Mike Farrow with you on your Wednesday. Got a bad accident on Route 17 in southern Pender County, right at the Pender-New Hanover County line, actually. And it's affecting northbound traffic on Route 17, otherwise known as Market Street. Yeah, affecting northbound traffic. Northbound is going toward Hempstead. It's in the vicinity of Scottsdale Loop Road, Novant North, Poplar Grove, that area, and has traffic backed all the way to the I-140 interchange, so kind of stay away from that area. It looks like they have a section of the road closed right now, so be careful.

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1: Latest from Matthew West. 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Life 90.5. Talking about an accident on Route 17 in southern Pender County near Scottsdale Loop Road. Apparently, it's got some more details about it. Not an accident, but a propane leak. Not sure the reason or the specific location of the propane leak, but because of that, they have closed the road. It looked like the northbound lanes have been closed, but now they're saying the southbound lanes have been closed, too. And again, it's at Route 17, Scottsdale Loop Road. If you know where Poplar Grove is, that's the area that we're talking about. And because of a propane leak, they have closed both directions of Route 17 in Pender County.

Sleana Crawford, a Life 90.5. Happy Wednesday to you. Nice day. Beautiful day. Looking out my virtual window on my computer here. Lots of sunny blue sky in southeastern North Carolina. And looks like it's going to be that way all day. No rain in the forecast. Mostly sunny today. Upper 70s for the daytime high. Getting there, 72 degrees in Wilmington right now. Pretty much the same thing tomorrow for your Thursday. Maybe a little bit warmer. Could see temps up near 80 degrees tonight. But, you know, the cool weather we had overnight last night, looks like that's going to repeat tonight. Yay! 72 degrees in Wilmington right now. By the way, we still have that traffic issue in southern Pender County on Route 17. Traffic stopped. They're turning people around because of a propane leak there near the area of Scottsdale Road, Poplar Grove Plantation. I'll keep on top of that, let you know if that changes here at Life 90.5. Oh,

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1: I was trying to find something to listen to on the way to work. 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

It's latest from Ben Fuller. Ben Fuller with some help from Carrie Underwood there on that song. His latest, If It Was Up to Me, on Life 90.5. Tomorrow is the date of the Ben Fuller live show right here in Wilmington. Tomorrow night at the Canaan Auditorium on the campus of UNCW, his Black Sheep tour. And if there are any tickets still available, you can go to our website and get details about that. We'll be out there too. Some of the staff there, stop by and say hey. Still got that problem on Route 17 at Scottsdale Loop Road with a gas leak. It's a propane leak. Not sure of a specific location of that propane leak, a business or whatever, but that's what they're telling us. And it has the road closed. So, yes, yeah, stay away from that area. Very, obviously, very heavily busy traveled road. North and south between Wilmington and Hampstead. And it's right there at Scottsdale Loop Road, Poplar Grove Plantation, Novant North, that area of Route 17. The northbound traffic is backed all the way past the I-140 interchange. It's also affecting southbound traffic, too. Again, they're saying that the road in both directions closed until they get that propane leak capped. We'll keep an eye on it. I'll let you know when that happens. 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
1: Hi, I'm Emily E., a student of Northside School of Christian Leadership, and this is your Life 90.5 verse of the day. Rejoice always, pray continually, give thanks whatever happens. 1 Thessalonians 5:16 through 18.
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Live 94.5 got a little bit more information on the situation on Route 17 in southern Pender County. The area of Scotts Hill Loop Road had closed the road there. Route 17 had closed the road, wow, for the longest time because of a propane leak. And what happened, well, what had happened was Pender County Emergency Management construction equipment hit an underground propane tank in a vacant lot. And so they had closed, it's right there near the roadway, and they had closed both directions of Route 17. One lane each direction is now open, and that is the right lane. So northbound and southbound, if you're heading that way, you want to get over in the right lane. And again, we're talking about the area of Scotts Hill Loop Road. If you know where Novant North, Poplar Grove is, but traffic backed up quite a ways in both directions, I would steer clear of that area until they get the whole thing taken care of.

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0: God is.
1: Not a good song. Oh, I like that. That's new from Brandon Lay. His latest called How Good God Is. On Life 90.5. Still got the issue on Route 17 in southern Pender County, but it's a little bit better than before. What happened was there was a gas line rupture. In this case, a underground propane tank was ruptured at a vacant lot, and some excavation work being done there caused that. And it's right near Scottsdale Loop Road, Novant North, Poplar Grove Plantation. And there for a while, they had closed both directions of Route 17. They do have one lane in each direction open now, and that's the right lane. But stay away from that area. At least northbound traffic is backed up all the way past the I-140 interchange, almost back to Walmart on the northbound side of Route 17, but one lane is open, so if you're kind of in traffic already, get over in the right lane.

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October is Clergy Appreciation Month. 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

0: Perfectly. This is Joy Green with Joy Time right here on Life 90.5. Do you ever feel like you can't get it all together? I understand. Sometimes life is really hard.
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0: When life feels like it's spinning out of control, I try to focus my heart on the grace God gives to me. You see, grace is God's favor and blessings over our lives. There's nothing we can do to earn His grace. It's a gift He gives because of what Jesus did on the cross. 2 Corinthians says, "My grace is sufficient for you, for my power is made perfect in weakness." How comforting this truth is to me. When I am weak, His power is made perfect. He enables me, He equips me, He blesses me. It's all because of the grace of God that we can keep going when life is hard. Where would we be without God's amazing grace?
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It's Jamie McDonald, her new one. It's called Roots on Life 90.5. Jamie McDonald, one of the performers on the upcoming Dove Awards. Dove Awards, the Christian version of the Grammys, is this Friday night on your TV. They had it, the show was actually last night in Nashville, Tennessee, but it'll be on TV on Friday night, the TBN network, two times, 7 o'clock, and then again at 10:30 this coming Friday night. Jamie McDonald will be there. That song, Roots, it says inspired by the TV show The Chosen. And speaking of The Chosen, Paris Patel from The Chosen will also be there as a presenter. Plays Matthew on the show The Chosen. So again, that's this Friday night. You Christian music fans, check it out.

Life 90.5. We'd like to thank Barry and Kay Jethwa at Shirley's Diner for their support. They honor and praise the Lord who guides and directs our lives, and pray that we'll always be thankful and obedient to Him. He is our supplier and our rescuer. Located at 112 Village Road in Leland, in the same shopping center with Piggly Wiggly and Pizza Hut.

Got traffic issues on Route 17, Southern Pender County, Northern New Hanover County because of a gas line rupture. Is it just me, or do we have more than our share of gas line ruptures around here? In any event, actually, it's Pender County Emergency Management say construction equipment hit an underground propane tank in a vacant field right alongside the highway, Route 17. And because of that, northbound traffic is stopped. You can't get through northbound on Route 17. Now, on the southbound side, you can get through on the right-hand lane. Get over in the right lane, but that's only southbound. Northbound traffic is back to all the way past the I-140 interchange, almost back to the Walmart. Location of the incident is near Scottsdale Loop Road, Poplar Grove Plantation, Obont North. That's the area that we're talking about. The emergency crews are on the scene trying to remedy the situation that has been there since happened about 11 o'clock this morning. So, yeah, it's just kind of stay away. Northbound, don't try it. If you're already heading that way, southbound, you can get through. But get over in the right lane. Good luck.

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gonna be okay. Okie dokie. That's Forrest Frank on Life 90.5. Did you catch our church of the week earlier this morning? We had Jenny Varnum from Southport Baptist Church over in Studio One talking about the Light the Coast Crusade. Multiple artists, multiple churches coming together over in Brunswick County. They're calling it the Light the Coast Crusade. It's going to be at the Odell Williamson Auditorium, October 26, 27, and 28. And yeah, she was talking all about that. If you missed the interview, we will rebroadcast it on Saturday morning. You can also go to our website, get all the details about the Light the Coast Crusade at life905.com. 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

0: David. On the night you're falling all to pieces, you can bring your lonely heart to Jesus. 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

It's Leander Crawford on Life 90.5. How you doing? Mike Farrell hanging out with you. And this beautiful day, 75 degrees is the current temperature after 1 o'clock. Yep, nice, nice day. No rain in the forecast. Mostly sunny today. Upper 70s for the daytime high. May get a couple of degrees warmer than what it is right now, but still pretty good. Partly cloudy tonight, and the cool weather we had overnight last night, that's going to continue into your Wednesday night. Yep, and then that'll set us up for a little bit warmer Thursday with lots of sunshine again, but the high tomorrow will be in the low 80s, so a little bit warmer than the past couple of days, but still not too bad. Maybe some rain on the weekend because of that possible hurricane down in the Gulf. We'll talk more about that coming up. 72 degrees, 75 rather. Small.

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0: down on the floor. Lord, you can have all the glory. 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
1: It's a brand new song from Bodie called Go For Broke. New Bodie for you there on Life 90.5. Still working the problem on Route 17 in southern Pender County, northern New Hanover County. Right there near Sidbury Road in the vicinity of Poplar Grove Plantation, north Nobot North. That area of Route 17 is what we're talking about. About 11 o'clock this morning. Heavy equipment digging in a vacant lot there alongside the highway, uncovered and ruptured a propane tank, a hidden underground propane tank, and it has caused problems since 11 o'clock this morning. Southbound traffic, one lane is open. You can get over in the right lane southbound to get down towards Wilmington. But northbound, not the same. Both northbound lanes are closed and have been closed since then. So traffic backed all the way past the I-140 interchange, all the way back to the area of the Walmart in northern New Hanover County. And no end in sight. They're still saying that's going to be a problem for a little while. I've been on top of it trying to see if that situation gets cleared up. But so far, negative.

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2: Maybe your morning doesn't officially start until you've had your coffee. 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But what if we treated time with God like something we actually couldn't start our day without? Psalm 5 says, "In the morning, Lord, you hear my voice." 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Starting the day with God changes how we walk through the rest of it. So tomorrow morning, before the emails, before the kids need you, before the calendar starts filling up, take a few minutes with God. 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

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Beautiful Life on Life 90.5, and that will just about do it for me. Mike Farrow, thank you for letting me hang out with you on your Wednesday, playing all your favorite Christian songs. Jeff's next to do the same. Have yourself a great afternoon. See you tomorrow on the radio. God bless.

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It's Matt Maher, Wednesday afternoon. I am Jeff Lohman. Gorgeous day today in southeastern North Carolina. Plenty of sunshine, but we got clouds overnight tonight, lows in the upper 50s. And then a cloudy day for the most part tomorrow, highs in the low 80s. Clouds on Friday, too, with highs near 80. And then we do have a chance of some showers and thunderstorms kind of rolling in for the weekend. Right now, sunny at 75 degrees from Life 90.5.

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I think sometimes we need to stop and remind ourselves just how great our God really is. I mean, he's greater than the problems you and I are facing. He's greater than the uncertainty that we're carrying. He is greater than our past. He's greater than anything that is trying to steal our joy or peace. And the greatness of God isn't just something that we sing about on a Sunday morning. I mean, it changes how we live on Wednesday. Because if our God is truly great, and I believe he is, then we can trust him with what we can't control. We can follow him when we don't know the exact way. And we can rest in him when life feels a bit overwhelming. Here is the thing I want you to remember. You belong to God, a God who is greater than anything you will ever face. So let that truth sink in today and change your perspective.

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And then the fall festival at Curie Beach First Baptist Church on Sunday. 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It's Brandy from Matthew West. It's called Back to Jesus. I

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Live 90.5, John Reddick holding on. Well, I am Jeff Lohman. A happy Wednesday. We do have increasing clouds overnight tonight. Low temperatures, mid to upper 50s. Clouds tomorrow, highs in the low 80s. Showers and thunderstorms coming up over the weekend. Right now it's 77 degrees.

Have you noticed sometimes that discouragement hits when life doesn't quite go the way you planned? I mean, you prayed, you hoped, you expected something different, and now you're left wondering, okay, what just happened? But the reality is God hasn't changed. He is close to the brokenhearted. He's not distant. He's not distracted. He's not far away. He is close. He is present. He is near, right here, at this very moment. And he sees you. He understands you. He's working in ways that you may not yet see. So what could feel like a setback right now could actually be a setup for something even greater. So hold on. God is not finished with your story.

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Live 90.5, it's classic Lincoln Brewster and Everlasting God. Well, I am Jeff Lumman. Hope you're doing well. A couple of weeks into the fall season, and my wife is loving this. I mean, walk into our house at lunch today. She's got these competing pumpkin-flavored, pumpkin-smelling candles going on, and it's like driving me up a wall. I love pumpkin. Don't get me wrong. I love the smell of pumpkin. But when you get a couple of different pumpkin things going on at the same time, ooh, it's a little strong, a little strong. Well, we got a song for our very good friend, Craig Thomas from Life in the Morning, who despises everything pumpkin. So,

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1: 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I've been there too. Life is stressful. And there will be seasons of life that make us feel overwhelmed. Feeling overwhelmed doesn't mean you're a bad Christian. It doesn't mean your faith is weak. It means you're human. When we go through tough seasons, you and I need to remind ourselves of who God is. Isaiah 41 says, "Fear not, for I am with you. Be not dismayed, for I am your God. I will strengthen you. Yes, I will help you. I will uphold you with my righteous right hand." My friend, when you feel you're at your breaking point, remember, God is always with you. He promises to give you the strength you need.
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0: Live 90.5, and you remain. It's Terry and on this Wednesday. I am Jeff Lum, and this hour of uplifting and encouraging music is being brought to you by our friends at Custom Built Homes of the Carolinas.
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1: Lock 90.5 and Toby Mac. Well, I am Jeff Lumen. A happy Wednesday afternoon. Hope your day is going well. Our forecast, increasing clouds overnight tonight. We'll have some clouds on the increase tomorrow as well. Highs tomorrow in the low 80s, and then mostly cloudy on Friday with highs in the upper 70s. Pretty good chance of showers and thunderstorms rolling in for the weekend on Saturday and Sunday. Right now, it's sunny, 79 degrees from Life 90.5.

0: 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Oh God, how I need you.
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Live 90.5, Ben Fuller, Carrie Underwood. If it was up to me, well, I am Jeff Lohman. Maybe you need to hear this today, that you are deeply loved by God. Not because you got everything right, not because you've earned it, and not because you finally became the person that you think you should be. No. God's love for you began with Him and not with you. And His love doesn't disappear when you fail, stumble, fall, when you struggle, when you have questions. I mean, you can have a bad day and still be His beloved child. You can make a mistake and still be forgiven. You can feel all by yourself and lonely and still be completely known and completely loved by God. So whatever the world or even your own thoughts have been telling you today, remember whose you are. You are loved by your Heavenly Father, and that truth changes everything. It's brand new for Josh Wilson, and How Loved You Are from Life 90.5. What?

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Coming up tomorrow night, Ben Fuller in concert, Keenan Auditorium on the campus of UNC Wilmington. 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

Don't you think sometimes it's so easy to feel discouraged when nothing seems to be moving forward? I mean, think about that. I mean, when your prayers feel unanswered and progress feels slow, that's a little frustrating. It's a little discouraging. But just because you can't see it doesn't mean that God's not working. I mean, we got a reminder in Isaiah 40 that those who hope in the Lord will renew their strength. Now, that renewal doesn't always happen like instantaneously, but it does happen faithfully, even in the waiting seasons. God is strengthening you. He is preparing you. He is sustaining you. 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He's doing more in your life right now than you realize. It's Jamie McDonald from Life.

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Well, I am Jeff Lohman. 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

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Well, I am Jeff Lohman. Our forecast, mostly cloudy overnight tonight. Lows in the upper 50s, mostly cloudy tomorrow and Friday. Highs tomorrow, low 80s. Highs on Friday, near 80. Do have a chance of showers and thunderstorms ramping up for Saturday and Sunday. Hey, right now, Lauren Daigle from Life 90.5. When the best.

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1: Live 90.5, Rachel Purcell, keep going on the Drive at 5 on a Wednesday. I think sometimes we get so focused on what we're facing that sometimes we forget who we are facing it with, right? We think we're the Lone Ranger out here facing our struggles. We look at the size of the problem. We look at the closed door. We look at the impossible situation. And we think we're the Lone Ranger. We forget about the size of God who is with us. But the Bible is full of reminders of what God can do. Love the old song where it says, God can make a way where there seems to be no way. I mean, he can restore what is absolutely broken. He can bring hope when there's nothing but disappointment. He can take what looks impossible and turn it into a testimony. So I don't know what you're facing today, but whatever it might be, just remember what God can do. His power hasn't changed. His faithfulness hasn't changed. And he's still writing stories that only he can write. It's Lost and Found, and look at what God has done from Life 90.5.

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0: Come and see what grace can do. 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
1: Hey, is this Jeff?
0: Yes, it is.
1: I'm glad it's you. I just heard what you said just a moment ago.
0: Mm-hmm.
1: And I wanted to tell everybody, last Tuesday morning, I woke up as normal. And within 2 hours, no pain, no warning, the left side of my face went numb. And I thought I had had a stroke, but it was a Bell's palsy.
0: Mm-hmm.
1: And so, you know, that just goes to show you our life can change in just a second.
0: Absolutely.
1: And we just don't ever know. And I just heard the song, you know, fighting a battle, you've already won. I don't know what God's doing, but I know what he's done.

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0: you and Wilson kicking things off with you here on Life 90.5. Hannah hanging out for tonight. And I am so pumped for what's happening tomorrow evening. But let's take a quick look at the weather for right now. Down to a low of 55 for our overnight conditions. Partly cloudy skies, making partly sunny skies for your Thursday. Tomorrow's high around 79 degrees. Tomorrow evening, a very beautiful fall feeling, 58 for the low. By Friday, expect it to be a little on the cloudier side and less of a temperature swing. The high going to be around 79, and Friday night down to a low of about 60.
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1: 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AI can be useful and even fun, but creativity is still part of what God placed in people. 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

0: floor. Lord, you can have all the glory. 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
1: We've got music that'll set your mind on things above. 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

You know, I bet the people we're going to read about in our devotion today would have definitely sang along with that song. That's We the Kingdom on Life 90.5. We're covering a big chunk of Ezekiel this week and looking today at chapters 34 through 42. And the people in these chapters, well, they feel lost, they feel discouraged, and they feel like things can never get better. And again, God is reminding them that there is still hope. He's promised that he's going to care for them like a shepherd cares for his sheep. And while the leaders of the people have failed to guide them well, God has promised to seek out the lost, to care for the weak, and to lead the people himself, because apparently the people that have been in a position of power have just done a really, really bad job at it. God's promises to give his people a new heart and a new spirit are coming to pass. And he wanted more than just change behavior. He wanted to change their hearts so they would follow him faithfully. One of the most amazing pictures out of this group of scriptures comes in chapter 37. God shows Ezekiel a valley that's filled with dry bones. And I love this story. This visual is so cool. We actually did a theme for a trunk or treat a few years ago using this group of scriptures. But God tells Ezekiel to speak his message to the people, and the bones come together and receive life. This vision showed that when God's people felt completely hopeless, God had the power to restore them and bring them back to life as a nation. I've also heard it put this way. When people ask Jesus into their heart, a lot of times we think about a sick person who does something to make themselves better. That's not the full scope of things. It's more like a dead person coming back to life. And a dead person can't do anything to make themselves better, to improve their next few steps. They dead. But God can restore and resurrect their spirit and their life in a way that they had never experienced before. The last few chapters of this reading for today, well, it describes a future vision of restoration and a new temple. It's reminding the people that God has not abandoned his plans for them. So we've gone from things looking really hopeless to a vision of dry bones springing to life, and now a vision of the temple being rebuilt.

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1: Matthew West's new album, Jesus is King, is out now, and the final single he released before it may be the most personal thing he's ever written. It's called Younger Me, and Matthew wrote it entirely on his own, which feels fitting given what it's about. The song looks back on the moments that shaped his life and faith, finding God as a teenager, facing rejection in Nashville, meeting his wife, and building a family. Through all of it, he's pointing his younger self back to one simple truth. Trust God through every chapter, because Jesus was enough the whole time. It was the final preview of Jesus is King, which came out this past Friday. The album is built around a really compelling framework. Each of the 12 tracks fills in the blank Jesus is blank, revealing a different part of who he is and what that means for our lives. Matthew is currently out on the Jesus is King tour through October 4th. Find out more at MatthewWest.com. I'm Rachel James with Music News.

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holding on. John Reddick, Life 90.5. I've been holding on for some cooler temperatures, and praise the Lord, they are finally blessing us with their presence. Tonight's low down to 55 degrees for your Thursday. Partly sunny skies, a high of 79. Tomorrow night, going to feel a little warmer than tonight, inching closer to the 60-degree mark. And by Friday, that high still under 80 degrees. And that evening, well, hovering right around 60. Heads up, as we take a little peek into the weekend, I'm someone who, of course, you know, likes to make my plans in advance. Going to start seeing rain chances increase by Saturday evening. Looking like right now, at least, a better possibility of some of that maybe on our Sunday.

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101.5. Alrighty. I want to remind you about our next Grace Girls event. I know, didn't we just have summer conference? It sure feels that way. Well, we're hosting a Christmas skate party, but here's a little bit of a twist. It's before Thanksgiving. We know that the holidays can really start to take over your calendar. Things just get all compiled so fast. And even literally the weekend of Thanksgiving in our community, it's obviously Thanksgiving. There's going to be a lot of shopping on Friday. Saturday is the flotilla. And then that Sunday is the Wilmington Holiday Parade. It's too much. I know. I feel you. As a parent, it's just overwhelming sometimes. So that's why we're giving the girls a chance to celebrate the holiday season on November 14th. Yes, even before Thanksgiving break begins, they get to come out, have a little bit of fun, and connect with the girlies that they may have made friends with at the summer conference. So we want them to deck out in their Christmas sweaters and some of that fun gear. We're going to have pizza and some games on hand. $10 is the registration cost and the link for them to be a part of it for girls ages 11 to 15, whether they've been to Grace Girls before. This is their first exposure to it. We would love to have them. Sign them up at life905.com.

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really is amazing to me. The fact that this station is fully listener supported has been since its inception over 33 years ago. And every single time that there is a fundraiser, we get more and more people who are giving for the very first time. We are so grateful that Life 90.5 has been a part of your life and has been with you through good moments, through some of the challenging moments, been there to encourage your kiddos as they're singing the songs, even when the radio has been turned off. I hear my little girl every now and then just break into song when nothing else is playing. And that is just something that is priceless. But we are grateful for each and every one of you. And I want to say thank you.

is amazing to me. The fact that this station is fully listener supported has been since its inception over 33 years ago. And every single time that there is a fundraiser, we get more and more people who are giving for the very first time. We are so grateful that Life 90.5 has been a part of your life and has been with you through good moments, through some of the challenging moments, been there to encourage your kiddos as they're singing the songs, even when the radio has been turned off. I hear my little girl every now and then just break into song when nothing else is playing. And that is just something that is priceless. But we are grateful for each and every one of you. And I want to say thank you, especially this hour, to Kay from right here in Wilmington. She says she enjoys listening during her ride to work to Life 90.5. We're so appreciative for her support and making this hour amazing.

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1: Joy Time, an encouraging word from God's Word with Dr. Joy.
0: 2 Corinthians is a great passage of Scripture. It reminds us about the comfort we find in God. It says, He is the God of all comfort, who comforts us in all our troubles, so that we can comfort those in any trouble with the comfort we ourselves receive from God. When another person is hurting, we have words of life we can give because we know Jesus. Because we know how He has helped us during our times of trouble, we can comfort others when they're suffering. People often suffer privately, on the inside. My friend, let's be mindful that we live in a hurting world who needs Jesus. Let's give an extra dose of kindness, and let's be sure to share the comfort of God with those around us.
1: Joy Time on Life 90.5. 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